0: away from the tree it was up against, and I couldn't believe what I saw. This thing, it was making some type of cracking noise. Like if you had 15, 20 people together cracking their knuckles in a microphone on a loudspeaker, and bones were breaking inside of somebody's body. This thing stands up on two legs, Vic. Its back legs, it has haunches like a dog. Okay, this thing is almost 8 foot, 9 foot tall. This thing is so big. At 15, maybe 18 feet away, I can see this thing clear as day. There is no question. My spotlight is on this thing, and it's fully charged, brighter than ever. I couldn't believe what I'm seeing. Its chest looks like some type of world record bodybuilder. This thing was jacked. Arms from the shoulder to the elbow looked like a normal length, but the length from the elbow to the wrist were extra long, almost twice as long as the top part. It had hands, Vic. This thing had five fingers with nails on them, sharp nails that looked like black knives on the tips of its fingers. It just has these big hands, and it's not processing with me. I didn't understand what it is that I'm looking at here. I can see it's jacked, it's massive chest, huge arms, ripped. It's got abs like some 30-year-old at a gym. Its waist seemed to be fitting, I guess you could say. It was smaller, and its legs were pretty jacked, but they were skinny, and it had its legs bent backwards like a dog. But I'm so confused. I'm looking at the werewolf.
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1: You mean today? No N-words, no Irish. Shopkeeper pointed to the signage. Work sets you free on the gate. To the gate. Everything in there stretch measured weight. 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

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Fucked up the whole concert like Lil Mama. Party rolling, I'm the balloon popper. This bad juju I put on you like a voodoo doctor. Versace silk.

the S. Dot Carters, I beg your pardon. Neiman Marcus, darling, floor seats of the garden like Olive Garden. Your garbage made Tracy Morgan by. 656, welfare cheese with the grits, that's how we started. The Knicks blew out Charlotte. You ain't gotta be a barber to get your wig parted. Brain particles hit the carpet, I spark shit. 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
1: Hey, don't wait for me, man. 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
2: What you running from? 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By waiting. 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You always waiting, man.
1: All that running. See, you want to chase things. You want to chase instead of find. That's your problem.
2: You waiting on the hurricane.
1: Honestly, you waiting on Uber Eats, too. You always ordering that.
2: You chasing all this stuff, but with nothing in that chase account.
1: Stop waiting on
2: you in the club knocking back chases, and you ain't even chase your dream.
1: Yeah. How about you start working out?
2: That's crazy.
1: Maybe get in the gym, man. Maybe get you a hobby. Maybe get you a passion. Something beyond waiting. Find somebody to love.
2: After a while,
1: all that chasing gonna keep you running. And you ain't running from nowhere but your own self. And that's where you...

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Getting to this. What? 9-7.

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1: You come back again.
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1: I'll stop calling you niggas when you start acting like black men. 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
1: Just killing him isn't enough for me, Sawa.
0: You hate him that much, do you?
1: It's deeper than that. It's my, how shall I say, hobby.
0: Hobby?
1: You'll never understand how much watching other people's pain gets me off. Hearing their screams and knowing that I have the power of a god.
0: Gross hobby. So I'll be on my own from now on, right?
1: Don't worry. We've already found a replacement.
0: Where are you going to kill him?
1: The place where you tasted blood for the first time. Oh man, I can't wait for tomorrow's autopsy. Just killing him isn't enough for me, Sawa.
0: You hate him.

0: 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FM.
1: You know, real. 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Yeah.

check this out. 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You know, I ain't gonna say which one, but you know what I'm saying. I was feeling good. I had a nice pack of records in my hand, two bags, going back to the hotel. Alright, all good, all good. I get back to the hotel, get on the elevator. All of a sudden I walk in, I'm looking at my records all happy, all fun. You know, yeah, yeah, can't wait to check this one out, see what it sounds like at the club. And this lady looks at me and says, is that a record? Wow, do they still make those? I'm like, yeah, I'm a DJ. Yeah, you know, just getting ready to play tonight. She had a son with her, and he tugs her on the shoulder and says, Mommy, hey, Mommy, Mommy, what's a record? And I'm like,

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1: Good for you. Absolutely. Now, Malini, so large.
2: You have plenty of water on the road.